0: take it to the flow now, ooh.
1: Hoops, Spurs, boots.
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1: Top

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1: 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But wait a minute, isn't this...
0: Yeah, yes it is.
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1: 31 seconds, and we're going for auto sequence. 10 minutes, 10 seconds.

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0: 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Ja 2000-luvun suurimmat hitit.
1: Excuse me, can I please talk to you for a minute? Sure, you know, you look kind of familiar.

0: move it, move it. I like to move it, move it. I like to move it, move it. You like to...
1: Parhaat ysärit.
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